got a flight in the morning. 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You think I never pay attention? In my mind, I'm recording. I'm about to win and ruin all your goals and dreams out of boredom. Riding around with homies like we run the city. Done it. Looking fresh and feeling like a millie. Money. Moving silence, you can never.

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All my people G's until the party cease. Huh. Huh. Huh. Huh. Run it.

0: 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Right, left, drill,
1: go on you.